0: vielleicht auch einziehen?
1: Suspend judgment and unleash your natural curiosity about the workings of the mind, approaching your experience with warmth and kindness to yourself and others.

When Miss Bolting plays her music, I want us all to get up into our dipmost clothes, light as feathers, and dance away all over the room wherever the music plays us.

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Yes, I dwell in hell, but it's a hell that I can grip.

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We're shattering the rules, we're tearing down the walls.

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To the situation.

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1: 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Boy, team someone to come around. Yo, let's take them downtown. Let's take a
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Comforting home, where there's love, chance for immortality, where being wanted became a thrill, and a veneer.

teach me passion. 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So much more I wanted to give to the ones who love me. I'm sorry.

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